Let's get the party started. See you at the bar, you was hardly talking. That's when I knew that your heart was scarring. Friends to lovers need a part to star in. Like, wait, babe, let me ask your pardon. This ain't Gucci, this is Prada, darling. If you want something, you can ask.

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You're gonna say that he was an angel. And how you miss him so.

0: 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Hypothetically speaking. Poor Carl.
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And how I wish somebody would just take me by the hand and show me how to say what's on my mind without uttering a single word.

0: 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Να τα λέμε. 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
1: Hello, a lot of people don't know about that. Because they have never been there.